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0: What's up, sir?
1: Hi, is it, sir?
0: Yes, yeah, Alpha 111 out. The Fuzzy Pub, you stop one for transport, please.
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0: Within 11 meters, 63 Home Street, pretty abandoned. No answer on callback, left a voicemail.
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0: 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Everything else appears in order. 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
0: 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We'll get you more.
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1: 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We'll get you more.

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0: 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Super myself in the 112 out with Mass Red 7 Bravo Kilo Delta 73 for parking way in Bergen.
1: Where's it?

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2: 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No toes. Close you up for a crash, please.
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0: Report of illegal dumping at the Fire Academy on Crescent Street. If you just go take a look.
1: 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X-ray 1, one of the shore.
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1: Kilo 12, just so you have it, it was a passerby reporting this. 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
1: 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Do you need a cell?
0: No, I got a license driver. I'm going to channel 2.

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1: Over.
0: You can have the Kilo 12 stand down. I was in the area when you gave that call out. Does the caller want to speak to someone?
2: Negative, he was just a passerby. Kilo 12, he's tickler.
0: Roger. Alright, 73, I checked the area. Looks like there's some furniture that got thrown in the dumpster. But no gray SUVs in the area. No one else around.
2: Received.
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1: What's your second?
2: Before I have to tell report.
0: 36.

or volunteer? I'll be clear. The registered owner of that vehicle is taking the vehicle, and that party is just coming in for operating on suspended license.

0: 780. Alright, the RP was really just seeking advice at this point. I'll add some notes and info to the call. You can show me clear.
1: Where is it?

Kilo 12. On Willard, right in front of the Common Market with Pennsylvania Mike Golf Whiskey 1363.

0: 780 and 782. Thank you. 33 Alpha C Street, number 2. Sam Dubin's father's calling, stating that Sam is having an argument with a neighbor. It might be the same female that has an order against him. Let us know.
1: He has it.
2: Hey, Trevor.
0: Let's just be advised, the order he does have against him stipulates he must vacate the premise by 11:59 tonight.
1: Lady, who's the plaintiff in this order?
0: It's going to be a different party. Jessica Stein is the plaintiff in the order that he's to vacate by tonight.

0: Hey, Joe, I'm going out.
1: E2, we're in the back of the building where I was caught up with you earlier.
0: Okay.

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1: We're at 12 Hodges Court. The caller's stepdaughter is stating that stepmom is going through liver failure.
2: Yeah.
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0: 460 Quincy Ave outside for the party patrol breathing unknown if it's a patient.
1: 83 out of that.

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1: X-ray 3, we have it as Hodges Court.
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0: Kilo 14. She's on fire. 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
1: Freeze off. You're three rough.

0: 780. Alright, we made contact with the involved female. She's not the plaintiff in that order. They got into a verbal argument. You can close mail for a Dove from NFL. You can add to the notes she left the area.
1: Shield 14. We got him through a back door. 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
1: 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Maybe split. 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Report. I'm clear here. I'll head over to you.
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1: Christian?
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1: 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I'm going to be going clear here.

0: 73, 74, 602 South Street. 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States there's a female that he wants removed who is threatening to kill him and refusing to leave. Unknown if she has any weapons.
1: Eight, three, six. 8-4,

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0: 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His name's in the field there. 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
0: 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Unable to reach them on callback.
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0: Zero 14. 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
2: Present?

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1: Question clear.

0: 2 out of 5 responding. This is the Quincy Fire Department broadcasting engine 2 out of 5 to the corner of Billings Road and Vane Street to investigate box 6173. This is the Quincy Fire Department broadcasting engine 2 out of 5 to the corner of Billings Road and Vane Street to investigate street box 6173. Car 2.
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0: Car 2, you have it.

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0: They're still in the lobby here. 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
1: 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Did you get that?
2: 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Thank you, Sash.

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0: 64 Jones Street, number 1 for the well-being check. RP states his wife just stopped responding, which is unusual for her.
1: Okay.

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1: Alright,
0: 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I guess she's sleeping.
1: Where's 81?

0: 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I'm clear.
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0: 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Brewster's already been notified.
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0: 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And everything's in darkness. And I'm getting poly RP back.
1: We currently have her on the phone. She's elderly. We'll tell her that you're at the door.
0: Receive.

0: 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Where's the Truck 36?
1: 79.
0: 79?
1: Yes, ma'am. That probably can be transported by the X-ray. I believe it's from Milton, but they'll get back to you. I'll be clear.
0: 1479.
1: 804.
0: 73 Arnold Street for the trouble breathing. Booster's been notified.
2: 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I think they just went on location.
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0: Yes, ma'am. I'm nearby. If you want to have the 204 stand down, I can take that out on the road.
1: Received. You can stand down, Kilo 4.
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0: 785.
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0: 85.

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1: 200 Commander Shape Boulevard for an MVA. The car called us stating that there was a severe crash, unknown PI at this time.
0: I have it.

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2: Received. Is it a numeric or?
1: We just got 200 Commander Street Boulevard.
2: Received. Received. 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
1: 3-3.

0: Iraq. Among Commander Shea and Martin, do we have a better location for this?
1: All we got was 200 Commander Shea Boulevard.
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1: Hey, sir.
0: 57 Jermaine Ave for the trouble breathing. Bruce has been notified.
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1: The area of 2 Hancock Street and the Bonset Landing. MSP is with a female party that was just involved in a domestic. Male party ran off on foot. If you guys can check the area.
0: 777 has it.
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2: 709.
0: State has that male party in custody on Hancock Street. They don't need any further assistance. 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
2: 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We have it, thank you.

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1: 58 Holmes Street, apartment 23 for the possible seizure. Brewster's been notified.
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0: That's where we'll get back to the transport. You show me a clue.
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1: CVS, 626 Southern Artery for the unwanted parties.
0: Where's she?
1: Seven three. 179 President's Lane, apartment 3, Lima, for the possible stroke. Booster's been notified.
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Quincy Fire Department Broadcasting Rescue 1 to 179 President's Lane, Apartment 3, Lima, for a medical. 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
1: 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RP states his scooter was stolen.
0: I have it.
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0: You show me clear, actually, we'll get back to you.
1: Where's he, Jerusalem?

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1: Kilo four.
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0: 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Katsu.
1: Katsu has it.
0: Katsu, you have it.

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1: 1, you're off, you have Main Street Command.
2: Yes, sir, that probably was advised. He has that scooter ping and C-11. He has some contacts over there I'd like to follow up with. So he won't need any services from me. He can show me clear.
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0: I'm pretty sure this is going to be on state. 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
1: Go with the second.
0: Second one's going to be Mass Reg 6, Bravo, Whiskey, Echo, 7-3.
1: Father Bells for the assault. RP State 2 was punched in the face. And the assailant just left. No description at this time.
2: George.

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0: 116 East Howard Street, number 327, for the medical.
1: Yeah. 85, I got it.
2: Seven four.
0: Go ahead, 7-4.
2: Both cars got airbags in place. We just got two tow going.
1: Two more.
0: You too. 7-4, we did notify state. We'll let them know that they need tows.
2: Thank you. 7-8-3 going up.
0: Where's CG3?

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1: I got your last number, so you whenever you're ready.
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1: First S number is going to be Sierra 712-457-86.
0: Go for the second.
1: Second one is going to be Sierra 309-324-76.
0: Receive 75. Also notes, states been notified.
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1: 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A2, we are tempted to call the RP back. 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
0: Sir, can you see a party in the front lobby for a past B&E from Friday?
1: I have it.
0: Seven four. Sixty-five Liberty Street for a vehicle blocking a parking lot. No plate was provided.
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0: 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It's R4 on here.
1: That's R4?
0: So you can call me at 5831, please.
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0: 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It's completely empty, so maybe they're just coming to pick up the clothing and jar.
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0: 775. The traffic light, Copeland Street, Furnaceburg Parkway. See if it's functioning properly.
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1: Received,
2: thank you. 784. Go ahead. Quincy Ave and Saxon Park Road with Maverick 3, Charlie Foxtrot. Mike 39, all set.
1: Seven, eight, two.
0: Good.
1: 356 Washington Street, apartment number 3, for a party. Called in by a third party for a male party that wants to jump off a bridge. No specific plan stated. Reported by Caitlin Gassler.
0: I got it.

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1: Run.
0: AC1's gonna take care of the cat. 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
1: Proceed.

0: 4. Steven, you get a second. Can you throw in a selective enforcement in the area 760 Southern Artery and close it out with 5 citations issued?
1: Proceed.
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774. 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So the RPO is advised to call their own toll if they want to remove. 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
1: Receive that.
0: Seven, eight, six.
1: Glenn?
0: Schlagers has that vehicle. You can close me out for an accident report.

0: fire to fire alarm. Engine 5 needs to go to the shipyard to pick up jet fluid. Are we clear for that?
1: Engine 5, you're good to go to the shipyard.
0: 5 has that, thank you.
2: Report filed, I'm clear. I'm going to be in service in the Mike 369. My gear's all set.

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1: Okay.

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0: 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Bruce has been notified.

0: Hey, Jackson, that's it.
1: Seven five, I'm clear and I'm down the street from that common street. I'll take it. You can cancel the 7-4.
2: Received. My apologies. 7-4, you can cancel, sir.
3: 7-4, I have it. Thanks, Mike.
1: You got it, Pete.

0: 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Latitude's on the road.
1: Latitude, you're on the road.
2: Seven four. 620 Bergen Parkway extension for a four car collision. Unknown injuries.
3: Seven eight five,
2: I'll
3: stop that way,
2: I'll
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1: Hold on, go ahead, sir. Kilo 11.
0: What's your graph?
1: Are you, sir?

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1: Affirmative.
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1: 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I'll be clear of that, wellness.
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0: Report file. 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
1: Yeah. 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
2: 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I should be all set.

0: for the Kilo 11 and 7-4. We'll get back to you.
1: Lada 5's clear, remaining on the road.
2: Lada 5, you're clear, remaining on the road.
0: Seven, seven, four. Sir, I'll be in the file for the four-car MVA one. The Q11 is going to take the other one. We'll get back to you on that one.
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1: Go ahead, sir.
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2: 71.
1: A2. Appreciate it. Thank you, A2. Go ahead, everyone.
2: Wolf for red light, you can show me clear.

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0: 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I'm going to be following up in regards to that past BME report this morning.

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0: I'll be off with Motor Vehicle Stop right at Quincy Show and Rice, Georgia Reg, Charlie, India, Quebec, 6, 8, 4, 5. I should be all set.
1: Sir, can you go again with that, Reg?
0: So Georgia Reg, Charlie, India, Quebec, 6, 8, 4, 5. Should be on Black Hyundai.
1: Appreciate it.

Yankee Father Control. I'll be playing that stop, speed, and verbal.

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2: All right, I'm going to be clear. 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I'm clear.
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0: 776, I'll be clear, report phone.
1: Received, surely clear.
2: Yeah, 11. We're going to pass behind City Hall with James Cooney. Could you look him up for me, see if he has warrants?
1: Received. Sir, can you go to Channel 2?
2: Roger. 8-3, I'm with him here as well.
1: Received, 8-2.
3: 8-6, clear fuel. 8-6, clear fuel.
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0: 784. 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Somebody stole them.
1: I have it.

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I'll write a few lines, SP incident.

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0: All right, sure. 7-C-4. I checked the lot and this side with the leasing office. Everything appears in order there. I'm familiar with that number. I'll be clear.
1: I'm sure you're clear.
2: Can we have 500, please, the station?

0: 778. 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
0: Medical. Yeah. Party has low oxygen. Person's been notified.
1: Great. 7-9, we have that autonomy. 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
0: 7-9, I have you on that.

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0: 16 Sagamore Street, unit number 1. 55-year-old abdominal pain versus the North Front.

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0: tell her? I did. She found her keys. Nothing suspicious to report at this time. 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
1: 36.

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1: Rescue, you have it.
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4: 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Is that on me?

0: 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Maddie, I'll take that. I'm clearing you.
1: Quincy Control, how's that?
2: 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Engine 5 has mobile command.
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1: Fire alarm answering.
0: We have a combination of diesel and gasoline spill from a fuel pump. We got approximately 10 plus gallons of diesel gasoline combination on the ground. We have it initially dammed, preventing runoff, but we're going to need H1 here. We're going to have a cleanup response.
1: Fire alarm has that combination of diesel and gasoline, 10 plus gallons. We're activating H1 now.

0: first book command a fire alarm. We're also going to need police on scene.
1: Fire alarm has that. We'll get in touch with police.
2: Five. Sir, can you head down to Parkway Mobile, 1269 Fernsbrook. Assist with fire. The state's been notified. In regards to a fuel leak.
3: All right.

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1: Fire alarm answering.
0: At this point, we have the leak stopped in place. 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
1: Clearing the rescue, need at least 10 bags of speedy dry. We'll make H1 aware.
0: Ladder 1's on scene.
1: Ladder 1, you're up.
0: H1 answering.
2: H1, do you want me to swing by and grab H2 since they're requesting more speedy dry?
0: Yeah, sure, we should do that.
2: Receive, T12 is going down to into 3 to get H2.
0: First step command of fire alarm. Did you receive the message about having police respond here also?
1: Yes, police are en route.
0: We have that.
3: Engine 4 calling engine 5.
0: Engine 5 answering.
3: I'm over at St. Mary's. I got 3 buckets. Want me to drop them?
0: We have it right now. I'm going to wait. I think H1 will be fine once he gets on scene. We're going to have 5 bags down right now with a lot of 1's bags. So I believe H2 is also going to be responding. So we should be good. Thank you.
3: Be safe.
4: Cat 2 to command. 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
0: Command has that. 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
0: Do you know if we have a detail check today?
1: Stand by, sir.

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3: 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We're going to release ladder 1.
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4: 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Just an SB incident. You can put it in for frequent checks on the night shift in the area.

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0: 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Bruce has been notified.

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0: 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Engine 3, ladder 1, rescue 1, 1015 Southern Ottery for a stuck elevator. 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Engine 3, ladder 1, rescue 1, 1015 Southern Ottery for a stuck elevator. 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
2: 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If you could change it to a loss of vehicle, let's be out.

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2: You change 51 Skamel to an FP incident, and can you close it? I'm going to file on it.
3: 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That X-ray is on scene now, we're going clear.

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1: Well, I'm answering.
0: H2 is on scene.
1: H2 is on scene. File him as a message.

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1: All out of 4, you're back in quarters.

0: Rush you to command. 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
1: I have that. We're going to cycle the power and try.
0: Rescue one has it.

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1: Latitude back in quarters.
2: Command to rescue one. 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
1: Good.
0: I'll be going clear, fire to handle. You just close me out for Nibers. I'm going to write a couple lines on this.
1: Received.

0: Southern Artery, command to fire. All occupants are out of the elevator. Elevator's out of service. Management's on scene. Command terminated.
1: Occupants out of the elevator. Management on scene. Command terminated.
2: And just 3 to 9-1, the elevator guy just passed us. He's on the way up.
0: We got him back.

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1: Fire alarm, answer it.
0: H2 is clean on scene.
1: H2, you clear the scene.
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0: H1 is clear of 1269 Farnsworth Parkway, police in command.
1: Command terminated. H1, you're clear of 1269 Farnsworth.

0: 775?
1: Yes, sir.
0: I know you're already tied up. Walk-in party. Reporting vandalized vehicle.
1: I have a 6. Put me up.
0: Shit.

0: Testing.
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2: 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Ladder 5 is clear of training. Ladder 5, you're clear of training.
0: Yes, 10, that control.

0: 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Director of Call for Selective Enforcement, Adam Z. Puritan. And you can close it out with 5 citations.
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0: 2003 Falls Boulevard, Unit 45. Female party, unresponsive, but breathing. Bruce has been notified.
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0: 164 Parking Way, the Hancock Park Rehab for an unwell female party. Bruce has been notified. It's going to be 5 West Side.

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1: Seven eight six
2: 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Bruce has been notified.

0: 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My apologies. 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

0: 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By Heron Road, right near the basketball court for Bulls parking.
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0: 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Kilo weight's taking it. 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
1: Good.
0: First vehicle is going to be Mass Reg 74 Mike Whiskey 00. Second is going to be 9 Whiskey Foxtrot 181.
1: All right, can I get the last three of the second one?
0: The second one is going to be 9 Whiskey Foxtrot 181.
1: Easy.

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3: 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Engine six, you're off.

0: 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It's going to be a fuse cutout from the primary line down to the transformer there. It's going to be pole number 4. Can you get National Grid on the line and get them out here?
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0: I just fixed the fire alarm. That pole's going to be in front of 22 Heron Road. If National Grid needs more info, I can just get an ETA. I want to speak to them.
1: Fire alarm has the pole's in front of 22 Heron Road. I'm on the phone with National Grid right now.
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0: 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Answer it. 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I'm just waiting on a call back for an ETA.
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0: 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The fire department's contacting National Grid.
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1: Right.
0: It's outside on the sidewalk, sir.
1: Okay.

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1: No EMS, no toes. 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
0: 706. And close it over the citation for red light.
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0: They're 62 Granite Street. They're inside the Burger King parking lot now. Two car NBA, no PI. White Honda and a gray Chevy Trailblazer.
1: Got it. Seven three, I'll take that. You can put me out with those cars.
0: 7-3, you're already out. 7-4, you can stand though.
1: Super, Roger. Thanks, John.

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1: 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And you're in the parking lot, correct?

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0: Sir, can you check the area of 120 Curtis Ave, body stating that a Prius has been parked there for 3 weeks?
1: I have it.

0: 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Just so you know, that Prius looks like it comes back to 52 Nelson Street, City.
1: Appreciate you.

0: Marine One.
1: Marine One, go ahead, sir.
0: Okay, Delta Cosmo, bridge is going up, tank is going through.
1: Receive, sir. All Delta units on the air, all Delta units on the air, be advised. Bridge is going up.
2: A3 has that.

0: 7-3.
1: Sir.
0: I said there's Twisted 2 with the plates.
1: Sir.
0: I have that first place in me, Mass Ridge 8, Juliet Yankee 869.
1: That was 865?
0: 869.
1: Receiving the next one.
0: Mass Ridge 5, Charlie 811.
1: Receive all of them, man.
0: Thanks, sir.

0: With the X-rays, guys, 1 Arlington Street, DK Mailin, room 432. X-ray has been called as well.
1: What Arlington, get it?

0: 76.
1: You're going.
0: Can you go to 345 Newport Ave for a notification? Resident there, Ken, would you have them call Stoughton Police, please?

0: 7-3.
1: 7-3, go ahead.
0: We'll probably sign a refusal with EMS. If you just close me up for crash, I'll make a file.
1: Are you safe?

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1: Good.
0: 65 Bay State Road for the HPO violation.
1: Yeah.

0: if we didn't need another cow?
1: I don't. This looks like the same issue, but he's claiming nobody came. So give me a minute. I'm all set.
0: Roger, I guess they were advised that John Valenta is one of their employees, so they would have to move it.
2: Engine 6, you're back.

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1: Fine.
0: Sir, this is checking on you.
1: Sounds clear. 780.
0: Yep.
2: Seven, 83.
0: 83, go ahead, sir.
2: Okay, the vehicle is damaged, but it's legally parked. I believe the registered owner is in our system, and there's a contact number for her if you want to give her a call. But I'm clear.
0: Racist.

0: 75.
1: Go ahead.
0: Quincy Courthouse in the lockup for female chest pain. Bruce has been notified.
1: Appreciate it.

0: X-ray 4 going over to Milton.
1: All right, I talked to Goodwill. They say it's not an employee of theirs. It's not an employee of anyone here. I checked it before. So they're saying the same thing. The truck can't make their delivery, so they're causing a traffic jam in here, and parking's an issue for all. Can we please start a tow, at least for a relocation?
2: Received. 74. Is there a specific truck size, by any chance?
1: I'm sorry, say that again?
2: We need a specific tow due to the size of the truck.
1: It's the truck that can't make their delivery because of this vehicle. It's the same vehicle, it's a Toyota Camry, you have the plate.
2: Received.
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5: 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It's Quincy Fire Department broadcasting Rescue 1, 1 Dennis F. Ryan Parkway for a medical.

0: 7-6. Knocked several times, no answer, left a note.
1: Palm 8-4.
2: Palm 8-4. What's that, Liz? Just got back to my desk.
1: 1 Romeo X-ray Bravo 1-1.
2: Receive. Thank you.

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1: Should be an X-ray on scene there. According to the CAD.

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3: 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Bruce Susan 105.
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1: 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I'll be clear. 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That thought he was not in custody.

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2: You change it to a straight medical. 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They were acting up in the food line. They're being one's being transported per their policy. Control is clear.
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1: Oh, yeah.

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1: 83.
0: 3 Ruggles Street. 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Landlord, tenant issue.
1: Okay. X-ray, I'm clear, that's on me.
0: Receive. 83, stand down.

0: 8-3, I'm going to keep going there. 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It says it has something to do with Unit 2. It's a two-car response.
1: Roger.

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1: Thanks.
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0: Team Greenview Street for a medical. 89-year-old female, swollen leg. Silent approach. Chris has been notified.

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0: 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All right, both parties were advised. 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Control's clear.
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2: 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Again, 260305. 64.

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2: 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Latitude, you're off.
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0: Okay, no force entry. Your back door was open. Went inside, fire. Looked around. He's on the side there. Going clear.
1: Proceed.
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0: Prestige Car Wash for one car in VA. Vehicle hit the wall in the vacuum area.
1: Okay.

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0: 16 Lawrence Street, unit number 9, called in by a daughter saying her mother is bleeding.
1: Received, come from the area.
0: Received.
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0: Sir, are you close to 16 Lawrence Street, by any chance?
1: Yes, I am.
0: So can you take that call, 16 Lawrence Street, female party, last race on her leg, called in by her daughter. 7-4, you can cancel. My apologies.
1: I have it, thanks, sir. I have that.
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1: 83. We got a party, 7 years old, fell on the ice, unconscious. You start that way. Quincy, you're off your rink.
0: You trigger. Just make sure the fire's going, please, as well.
1: Received.
0: A3 has it. X-ray 6, 776, just close over car accident, please.
1: Received that.

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3: 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He's one of the maintenance crew here.

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1: What?
0: To Seaport Drive. Yes, 203 for a 9-year-old female with breathing issues. Post has been notified and staff is on scene.
1: Yeah.

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1: What?
0: I'll be over the group drinking across the library. Let's go.
1: Received.

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1: Yankee 11. Those potties were advised in Central Way. Can I jump on 2 to give you the news?
2: Gotcha.

0: steps off to Seaport. 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
1: Huh? I need to actually transport that gentleman to Milton, and I will be clear along with the A3.
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0: 10 Shirley Street. For 11-year-old boy out of chest pain. He's conscious and alert.
1: Have it.
0: 775. Bruce has been notified. And it's going to be the left side of the duplex.
1: Appreciate it.

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45 Faction Lane, male party, fell in his driveway. 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
1: 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Bruce has been notified.
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1: Seven three. 158 Stafford Street, Unit 1. While being checked on the party, he's in the notes, Shane. Mom is in the hospital. SR4 is asking for a dispo.
3: 7-3, I have it.
4: Eight five, bro.
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0: All right, X-ray to handle, I'm going clear. Can you make an admin note that the computer in this cruiser snapped off its post and is no longer able to be secured?
1: Proceed.

0: 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You can take that Copeland and Furnace Brooks down there. 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

0: 673. I made contact with that party at Safford. He checks out. I updated the SR4. He asked me if he could just close out a report so he can file on it.
1: Okay, just confirm it's being closed out to him.
0: Yes, sir.
1: Okay.

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0: When you're in service, can you see the employee at Quick 6 603 Washington Street? State he has video of a 2-car MVA, no injury. Check the camera, there's no 2 vehicles there. So I believe it's in the past.

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1: We have it.

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0: 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Seven 8 8. 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
1: Good.
0: If you could change that to a motor vehicle hit and run, no injuries, no tows, I'll be coming into file, crash and divers.
1: Proceed.

0: 84 and 85,
1: you could just check the area 41 Quincy Ave. I just got a call from a party who is now in Braintree. States he witnessed a black male, short dreads, about 5'11", threatening to kill a black female wearing a light pink juicy hoodie, couture, and shorts. Like I said, it was in the past. He said this happened about 5 to 10 minutes ago. Unsure if they're still in the area or not.
2: Hey, Fraz, got it.
3: That is 4.
1: Go ahead.
3: They're pulling up to that right now. They're right across the street from 46 Quincy Ave at the bus stop.
4: Received. Delta cars, you have that.
2: What was that location again? Like Quincy Ave.
4: A bus stop across from the entrance to 460.
2: I got it.

0: 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Okay.
1: 74. I got one detained sitting on the ground. I believe she's on this spot.
2: Okay, what's going on now?
3: Control on Z4, one detained.

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1: What extension are you at, ma'am? I have that probably on the phone.
2: 5889, please.

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0: 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Do they want to return to the scene? Because right now this is verbal in nature, and she's denying anything physical happened.
1: I'm being told the RP was a passerby, no longer in the area.

0: 779.
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0: See a party in the lobby of the police station from 226 Billings Street. States his son is having a mental episode, was staying with his grandmother. When he talks to him on the phone, he just hangs up, says his grandmother kicked him out.
1: And where's the grandmother with?
0: I'm trying to get further.

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1: All right.

0: 74. 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
1: Where's this?

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0: To the party at 242 Stafford Street for a possible dogfight.
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0: Dribble 7, it appears that the RP has fallen the female with a dog. They were last taking a left onto North Central.
1: Received. I'm just going out on Stafford now.
0: Received.

0: 777. 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I guess the female with the dog is now running towards the RV. 7-8, you want to start that way with them in case we'll send them to someone more?
1: 7.

0: 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It's going to be North Central and Taylor.
1: 777, you're out with them at North Central and Taylor. 78, you have that?
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0: Got it.
3: 784 clear, you can cancel the 86.
1: Received 86, no need.
0: Excuse me, I have that thing.
3: 78, I'm out.
1: 8-2.

0: 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Where is it?
1: 8-5, same traffic.
0: I have it.

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1: Great, sir. Simple.
0: Behind 70 Alvin Road, it's going to be in Faxon Park for the male, possibly on 94C, stumbling around. It's going to be a white male, gray shorts, gray coat, and white shirt.
1: Good boy, I bet.

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0: 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We're going clear. RP's been advised.

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0: X-ray to trail, 4 will be clear.
1: Received. 785, can you head up towards that Alton Road with the 86?
0: Okay. No show.
1: Received. 740, you can stand up.
0: Roger, I'm about to go out, so I'm going to stay on it.
1: Received. 85, you can stay clear.
0: Are you there?

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0: With Bruce, there's 7 Edwards Lane for the rapid heart rate. Party has a history of cardiac issues.
1: Road drive.
0: Being updated, that he's also DK. 782, can you have that way, Willow?

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0: We're still on the line. I'll get you further if I can. Start to 66 Taylor, number 5, for the possible psych. Caller says his sister-in-law is on the phone, crying and seems to be in distress.
1: Seven, seven, seven, seven, seven, seven, seven, seven, seven, seven, seven, seven, seven, seven, seven, seven, seven, seven, seven, seven, seven, seven, seven, seven, seven, seven, seven, seven, seven, seven, seven, seven, seven, seven, seven, seven, seven, seven, seven, seven, seven, seven, seven, seven, seven, seven, seven, seven, seven, seven, seven, seven, seven, seven, seven, seven, seven, seven, seven, seven, seven, seven, seven, seven, seven, seven, seven, seven, seven, seven, seven, seven, seven, seven, seven, seven, seven, seven, seven, seven, seven, seven, seven, seven, seven, seven, seven, seven, seven, seven, seven, seven, seven, seven, seven, seven, seven, seven, seven, seven, seven, seven, seven, seven, seven, seven, seven, seven, seven, seven, seven, seven, seven, seven, seven, seven, seven, seven, seven, seven, seven, seven, seven, seven, seven, seven,

0: Bravo cars, there's no past calls other than some fire alarms on that address. The RP's telling us that there may be a male on scene by the name of John Tanner arriving in her.
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1: Coddington there, Wall should be out with Mass. Moped 27859. White male occupant. Heavily tattooed on the left leg.
0: Received. 784. Limbo 768, Coddington at Wash, who I car stuff.
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0: 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She's perfectly fine. 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

0: 7-8-6. Bobby's going to be transported to Social Hospital by Brewster. I'll be adding some names to the notes. Academy 3.
1: Go ahead.
0: I'm going to wait by.
1: Received.
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0: From the Walgreens 550 Adam Street going towards Milton, Mass. 30 Bravo Bravo 66, described as a black Kia sedan. RV saying they saw a black male get out of the vehicle and saw a white female hiding on the floorboard.
1: Something out of that. 7 for Adam.

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1: 87.
0: They're near one of their tow trucks for a party. Nodding off, appeared to be struggling. White male, red target bags. Second caller claimed it was an overdose.
2: Hey, 85, I was just going by. Put me up.
0: Chris is
1: not here with
0: him. 7 and 8, 5 year old. 86 and. Able Carson.
3: I'll come down, Corey. I'll head to the highway and take a right over Robinson. See if I can find him. But I haven't.

0: Gotta be full. We have nothing showing here at the end.
1: Receives.

0: A will cards just seen out of the plate provided by the RP is active as described to a Wayne Myers out of South Boston. Mm-hmm.
1: Seven five, I have that able cards with you.
0: Receive. A2, if you're not already there, you can stand down. Nothing showing.
2: Right.

0: 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Make contact those two in front of the shelter, they're fine.
1: Received.

0: 784. It's a large radius, but can you check within the area of 73 Main Street for a 911 hangout where I'm able to call it back?
1: Oh yeah, but I've been out in the air for a couple of minutes now.

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0: Could be GOA, sir.
1: If you want to stand by, I believe we're getting more information on this. The caller may want to speak to you.
0: Roger, you want me to head to one out of Walgreens parking lot?
1: Stand by, let me just get further.
2: 7-5, can you, the caller is going to walk over to Montilio's coffee shop there. She will flag you down when you get there. She went back to the house, sounds like she's really close. She's going to head there now.
0: Montilio's, I have it on my way. I got nothing showing in the area. Can I get a 0?
1: You have it.

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1: 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Seven seven nine.
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0: 778 and 777. Target 289 Hancock Street. 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

0: 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No EMS. 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

0: 776. Working on getting a description of the vehicle. 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
1: I have. Bravo, Cruiser, off the target.
0: Units are out at target.

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2: 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It's right in the front door of the manager's willow.

0: Seven turn five.
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0: All right, so we'll bring that out for you. She stated pretty much what she stated to you guys. Nothing physical happened at all. To double check, I went back to Walgreens, spoke with the manager. He said he went out there during that time and did not see this couple arguing or fighting. He believed there was no issue there. Again, this parking lot is heavily dense right now at this time. I'll leave it unfounded. Show me clear.
1: Appreciate it.

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0: 7 tip. 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I'm going to send the street sergeant up to Newport and Beale and figure out what they're doing up there, but it's going to become a problem. Like, as far as coming this way and such and such.
1: Received 770.
0: I don't know if they're going to be paving or what they're going to be doing.
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1: You always advise, you know.

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0: Yep, at a location. I got nothing showing over here.
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0: 7-4, is it the off-ramp? Or where exactly there?
1: It's on Thurnesbrook on the off-ramp, right by exit 8.
0: Received.

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0: server.
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0: Alright, it's just a grill fire. It is extinguished now, but I'm going to pass that on to QFD.
2: Yeah, no problem.
1: Received. Engine 5 and ladder 1 are on their way.
0: No injuries. The grill's going to be out here in the parking lot.
1: Received.

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1: Within 6 meters of 12 yard arm lane for the 911 hang up. No answer on multiple callbacks. If I need to leave a message. Past calls do have the number associated to 401 Palmer as well.
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0: 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The employee is saying a female came into the store crying. 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
1: A3,
0: you're up.
2: A6, I'm ready at 2, you can put me out.
0: Received.

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0: All right, sir. We didn't get the...
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1: 82 out of 5, you're responding. Quincy Fire Department broadcast, engine 2 out of 5, 1 Newport, third floor deck for the investigation. 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Katsu?
0: Katsu has that, 1 Newport Ave, investigation, engine 2 out of 5.
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0: Newport Ave Command, reports of a grill fire out on arrival. 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
1: 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Reports of a grill fire out on arrival. You're investigating.